you know what you've got. You've got a perfect woman. She treats you right, keeps you satisfied. It's AutoNation.

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But right where you can't see it, something is quietly closing in on you. So quiet, in fact, you can only hear the silence. Find those pockets without sound.

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They're making the rules, they don't even live by the rules they've made. 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Do you know what I'm

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Just what you wanted. 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I loved you truly.

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1: Do you hear? It's getting closer. 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

0: Lizet. Nastaw się na chill out.
1: Every day after work, I go to a bookstore around the corner, and I'm going to look for the glossy magazines.